Hate to give the satisfaction asking how you're doing now. How's the castle built of people you pretend to care about? Just what you wanted. Look at you, cool guy, you got it. I see the parties and diamonds sometimes when I close my eyes. 6 months of torture you sold to some forbidden paradise. I loved you truly.

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1: 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What's
2: hey,
1: good?
2: Hey, beautiful.
3: Oh, short and stout. Good.
4: Nice. I apologize. Get together. I know I fucked up.
1: I just hope that you want to spend more time.
3: What I called to say really is.

0: Castrian's addiction.
1: I'm really, really sorry. I think I was just relieved to see that Michael Scott got his confidence back.
2: Yeah, Michael, the movie's amazing.
3: It's like one of the best movies I've ever seen in my life.
0: Deadly fever, please don't ever break. Be my reliever, 'cause I don't self-medicate.

0: If you break it all down to the very basic ingredient, what everybody wants in this world is love. That's what all the song's about, pretty much, isn't it, right? 100%. I don't care if it's pop, blues, rock. It's everybody wants love, isn't it?
1: Hey, this is Jennifer Magnus. Keep it right here for more good blues. Now here's one from my latest release,

Howdy, I'm Carolyn Wonderland. And you, my friend, are listening to the Blues Train, spinning great blues for over 25 years.

Text 2 a.m. halfway dressed, they're all saying call me up. You can't sleep, you're testing me. Bad but sweet, and I'm just trying to keep it together.

0: nothing, so there's nothing to regret. Other than this 4/4 kick drum pounding in my head.
1: Jason. Jason Drew.

0: Interpol.
1: Check the list again.
2: What's her name?
1: How about Andrew Jackson? Oh,
3: sorry.
1: Hey.
3: Hi.
1: You remember me? Come on, we met the feet to your TikTok, right? Hey, really quick, sweetie, yeah. Let's get a photo. Just let me let you know, this ain't no TMZ stuff, all right? This is real artist-to-artist type things. Mm-hmm. Look at that, we make a beautiful couple. Right. You smell phenomenal.
3: Thank you.
1: Hey, listen, I take care of you, all right? This is my buddy here, by the way. I want you to set them up with a table on me, all right? Bottles of Goose, the whole nine. Set them up with a table, nice. I'll meet you inside. I gotta go.

It's like you're screaming and no one can hear. You almost feel ashamed that someone could be that important, that without them, you feel like nothing. No one will ever understand how much it hurts. You feel hopeless, like nothing can save you. And when it's over and it's gone, you almost wish that you could have all that bad stuff back so that you could have the good.

0: open us from hell.
1: What? What does it say?
0: It's the worst.
2: But who got the beach house?
0: She's having it turned into a f***ing cat sanctuary.
3: What? Cats don't even like the beach.
1: What about the rest of the assets? I flew all the way here from Ibiza!
4: To my children, I leave 13 cents.
1: No! No! Wait, you guys. There's probably a secret encoded message that means something else.
0: Yeah, that's what Mom would always do. P.S. There's no secret encoded message that means something else. Love, Taylor.
2: Okay. Great. Well, good job, Chad. You finally pushed it too far.
1: What are you implying by that?
0: I think she's implying that you haven't hesitated to trade on Mom's name.
1: Excuse me?
2: And do you not remember your book, Growing Up Swift?
5: And your stupid podcast, Life Comes At You Swiftly, which I'm pretty sure you're recording for on your phone right now. Chad, come on!
2: Chad?
1: Okay, well, why don't you go cry about it at the country club that you name-dropped Mom to get into, Preston? And Kimber, you're literally wearing her clothes right now.
2: No, I'm not.
6: That's from the Fearless Tour 2009.
2: Okay, well, you know what? We were very, very close. I miss her.
0: They were so close.
1: Okay, I'm just gonna say it. I think she killed her.
5: You've gone too far!
1: Okay, Kimber was the last one with her! She didn't fall off that balcony! She was pushed!
5: No!

ancient court coexistence hacked by parasitic greedhead scam. From Sarawak to Amazonas,

blame on me. Don't put your blame on me. Take a look in the mirror, what do you see? Do you see it clearer? Why are you deceived in what you believe?

0: What the hell? Where's all the people at, man?
1: Hey, what's so easy? Is it?
0: What's that? T step?
2: Doing a walk too, see?
3: What the hell is wrong with y'all? Y'all insane?
4: What you mean?
5: What's going on?
6: Ever since that song came out, every day they've been shuffling.
7: Monday shuffle, Tuesday shuffle.
8: Everybody. The whole world.
9: I ain't scared of shit.
7: Everything. It will get in your bones.
10: What's playing? I'm gonna see you smoking.
11: There you go. No.
12: Hey, man. I got one more.
13: I ain't got time for your demo, homie.
7: Just put them on.
11: Put these on like this.

0: to tell you. I made this for you. It says sorry.
1: Sorry about what?
0: I had sex with Harry. I had sex with your boyfriend. I'm sorry, Alyssa. I'm so sorry.
1: Are you me?
0: No, I'm not. I'm not.
1: Why would you? You thought this would make our friendship better?
0: No, I didn't think this would make it better, Alyssa, but what? I needed to because you need to get him out of your life. Like, are you kidding me? Why are you with him? If he can go on and cheat with your best friend, why are you with him?
1: I can't believe you think that. How do you think you doing this would fix my relationship or even end it?
0: I'm not trying to end your relationship, but you guys aren't in a good place, are you?
1: Jerry, can you move this for me?
2: Move the food?
1: Yeah, please.

0: All I know is it's about to get messy in here. Yes. That's all I know. It's about to get messy in here.
1: Are you kidding me?
2: What's gonna happen with this relationship?
0: I'm done. After this, I'm done with you.
2: We'll be back.

0: computerized half-breed. My mother was a teacher. Including the captain.
1: Aye, aye, sir. Aye, aye, sir. Aye, aye, aye, aye, aye, sir.

Drink some margaritas by string of blue lights. Listen to the mariachi play at midnight. Are you with me? Are you with me?